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This is a city of nobility and of amazing cultural achievement. After the breakup of the Austro-Hungarian Empire, Viennese artists and scientists began a new direction for the modern world. For centuries, Vienna was the music capital of the world, home to Haydn, Mozart, Beethoven, Schubert, Brahms, and Strauss. The Imperial Palace of Schönbrunn is among the most important Baroque structures in all of Europe. The Waltz was established in Vienna in 1820, and Johann Strauss became its maestro. 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